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0: 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Pressure through Brown Road in the dead end. Time of tone is 1908.
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0: And Dodge, just off of Adams, it'll be a dark colored Dodge Dart. 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

0: 7, we're on scene. No smoke showing. We'll be out investigating. You can keep all units in for the moment.
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0: Made contact with the homeowner. 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I might have the homeowner's name and info.
1: 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Copy. 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

0: 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It's confirming you copy. You can stand down.
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1: 35.
0: Victor William, 6606. EW 6606. Now Sheen, east of Division.

713 for a civil trouble. 17 with a 21 in reference to having arranged court ordered time to pick up her belongings from an address, and then she just drove by and sat there a lot on the front lawn.

for an intoxicated adult. 8544 Racine Street, 17 sitting dead, has been drinking. It's a Steven Schultz, just gotten a black BMW sedan, unknown plate, and left. Probably went towards Amman Liquor on 36.

privy to being in the car, unknown if it is on him, but states he's not a violent person.

0: 12.
1: He's not Adam Arns or the Pit Stop Liquor Store. He might know one advice county in Mount Pleasant.
0: 612, you said you're 74, and then just advise county of Mount Pleasant.
1: Yeah, affirmative. I checked both the liquor stores. I'm going to swing by some of the bars, see if a car is in the parking lot.
0: I copy.

0: 3.
1: Drove past the mentioned residence. 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

middle squads for an ATL for the intoxicated adult out of Norway, possibly heading to, could be driving a black BMW, unknown 28, left Norway, possibly going to their parents' address on Old Spring. End of ATL, KBS 277, 1965.

0: around 327 over 2. 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
1: All right, copy. 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

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She is unable to get up. She is conscious and breathing. 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
1: I copy. 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
0: Med 251, copy.

251, then 251 is going to be clear of scene, patient refusal. 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

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Ambulance 178, in East Troy Town Alert. Response for patient having trouble breathing. At 3271, North Street.

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0: 1917-03, I'm in service to the matter. 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
1: I'm over at my crime prevention. I was doing a door pull. I have a unlocked door on the south side. Can you just post the older number in the tablet?
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Engine 291, engine 141, engine 172, truck 261, tower 241, squad 251, medic 261, mechanical ambulance, Palmyra engine, Palmyra chief, Paris ambulance, 29, 01, 1401, 1701, 2401, 2601, and 2501. 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

0: both in the apartment and in the hallway. There's a fire alarm going off in apartment 105. However, the only people I'm in contact with are anybody inside the apartment.
1: General Engine 261.
0: Go ahead.
1: Engine 261, no.
0: At this point, no, he hasn't attempted to make contact in apartment 105, but that's where the alarm is coming from.
1: Engine 261, that's received.
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0: 1701.
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1: 2502 to Walworth County, I'm in route.
0: 2502,
2: I'm having route.
0: 2602, go ahead,
2: County.
0: Officer, I'm is advising there is smoke inside the building, attempting to evacuate.
2: I got you.
1: County, just
0: thank
1: you. Engine 261 on scene, mega size two story apartment building, nothing showing evacuation in progress. Engine 261, of course, you command, we'll be taking on water supply and landlines.
0: Engine 261, I copy you. The PD is advising that it's not active fire, just smoke from a pan being left on the oven.
2: Making contact.

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4: Engine 291 County, we'll be up.
1: Engine 291 copy, we'll be up.

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1: It's just a pan in the stove, is there saying, from the PD?
0: I haven't got confirmation from the engineer yet, Steve. We'll keep him calling.
1: All right, copy.

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0: cat is just passing the cemetery. Whoever's behind him with lights and sirens, that's me.
1: It's Ronnie, hang on.
0: Thank you.
2: I can tell you that's not to be up on structure fire. You can go through and stand down. Just listen. Can you say those like this?
3: Or Collision 172, we copy the other as well. Delta Squad 250, you want copies?
2: Over.
3: What's the range, Jim? 141 copies.
2: Over.
3: County 20 for 1, same traffic as well as Tower 241.
2: Over.
3: County 1401, same driver.
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0: 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So 2, trying to call you on off 1.
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0: Yes, sir. Do you still need me continuing in with the burnt food, or do you feel like the crew there has it and you have it?
1: We're good here. You can cancel if you'd like.
0: I got you. Thank you, sir.
2: 1-1-879 to the squad. Make it primary in here. And we'll be out at the town base. Available.

0: 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Thank you for your. Do we have law enforcement en route to this call? Pepper. 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
0: Do we have law enforcement en route to this call?
1: Yes, they are.
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0: 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Med 261 is clear by incident command.
1: Roger.

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1: Go ahead.
0: And then go over to the sentence. Command terminated. 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
1: I'm going to report.

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1: We've been talking enough once. 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He's feeling very itchy. He did say that he had bed bugs. He's going to be in the parking lot.
2: That's just a copy of the judgment.

0: 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Ambulance 171, clear to watch, returning.
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0: Can be Adam X-ray Tom 9505 AXT 9505. We're gonna be 328 over 2 heading north on, I'll advise Waller shoulder.
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0: Be taking the 327 off ramp heading northbound.
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I'm on Pine right in front of

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0: 2022 Charger.
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0: 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We'll be in out shortly.
1: Device 1215 Yellow Female. The dog has this needing a lift issue. Rolled on overture.
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0: 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You can step up.
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0: 19.
1: Adam Edward David, 1565, AED 1565, southbound, coming up to the overpass.
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1: At 12:30 to 12:43, your call for an 81-year-old male who was stuck on the toilet originally, unable to get up. Now the caller is stating he is up and using the walker. She is trying to cancel at this time.
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Copy 10, you came up.

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Over.

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1: It's going to be a blue color Dodge Caravan, southbound, at the 20 off ramp on the wall.

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0: 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Nine, clear me with a warning. I'll stop at 5-2. Copy 1-9.

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1: Were you able to get that subtract back at all?
0: Negative. I was not able to get it back.

19, go ahead. Can you throw me back on 1-2 traffic stop? I'm going to head over to the car to take that plate for him. Copy.

Attention Union Grove, Yorkville, respond 1301 Center Street for a 9-month-old baby, possible seizure. Caller advises she was not breathing at one point. She is breathing now. Attention Union Grove, Yorkville, respond 1301 Center Street for a 9-month-old possible seizure. At one point was not breathing. She is breathing now. Time of tones 0053.

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1: 5-2, I got that plate on a 2001 silver Chevy Impala to a Carice Connor party out of West Bend. This car is clear.
0: Copy, I'm out with a black Volkswagen Jetta.
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1: I copy. Attention, Kansasville, you're being requested by Union Grove to respond 1301 Center Street for a 9-month-old child, possible seizure. At one point it was not breathing, she's breathing now. Attention, Kansasville, you're being requested by Union Grove to respond to 1301 Center Street for a 9-month-old child, possible seizure. At one point was not breathing, she's breathing now. Time of tones, 1 o'clock.

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113 for a civil trouble. Hudson Norway, respond to 7212 West Twin Lake Road. The caller's ex-girlfriend hit him with a mirror and he's bleeding on his thumb. Stage upon arrival. Hudson Norway, rescue, respond to 7212 West Twin Lake Road. Our caller's girlfriend who hit him with a mirror and he's bleeding from his thumb. Stage upon arrival. Time of tones is 102, 132.

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It's going to be the 1700 block of 9th Street, one heard on the Raven, nothing else. KBF 277 at 240, 224.

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copy.

City of Arlington Rescue. We're just on the 300 at Dardis Drive for an 85-year-old female who's weak and dizzy, has had bronchitis for the past several weeks. Attention City of Arlington Rescue. We're just on the 300 Dardis Drive for an 85-year-old female who is weak and dizzy, has had bronchitis for the past several weeks. Time tone 316.

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1: 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Green in color to an Austin bunch party list to an address on 45th Street.

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1: 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AAZX 4202. We're going to be northbound 7 mile off ramp.
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1: 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Yeah, we got it, Illinois, DX 45844, David, X-ray 45844.

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27241 Hanson Road. For an 85-year-old female who fell, no injuries, just wants to be checked out. Attention Norway, respond to 27241 Hanson Road. For an 85-year-old female who fell, no injuries, just wants to be checked out. Tower Tones 544.

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area 35.

500 block of East 8th Street for a pickup truck versus pole. The pole is in the road. The 17 is just an employee at BP, did not witness. 500 block of East 8th Street.

0: for update on your accident. We have another 17, also not involved, not a witness, but advising there's a female on scene with a possible head injury. We're getting rescue and route as well.
1: Attention, City of Burlington Fire and Rescue. Respond to the 500 block of East State Street for a PI accident. Coming for a vehicle versus pole. One female with possible head injury. Attention, City of Burlington Fire and Rescue. Respond for a PI accident in the 500 block of East State Street for a vehicle versus pole and a female with a possible head injury. Time tone 608.

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0: tomorrow is going to be an Ignacio Gonzalea Garcia party?
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1: 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First name is going to be Rosario, Lincoln Union Charles, Edward Robert Ocean. Female white, date of birth is going to be 2-3 of 81.

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2: Off the roadway, minor damage, traffic pole in the roadway, Acadia traffic control. We'll be out on Fairground 7.
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Welfare check at 910 10th Avenue, number 101. The 17 is waiting outside. Reference a new tenant here, Shanna Party. 17 received a notification that her camera's inside, showing her crawling inside on her hands and knees with no shirt on, and went into her apartment. Now the 17 hears an alarm clock going off in the apartment. 910 10th Avenue, number 101.

0: 807.
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0: confirm.
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1: Step four. And if you can you please call DBW back and get an ETA for me?
0: I spoke to them about 5 minutes ago. They gave an ETA 5 minutes, so they should be on scene shortly.
1: Step four. Thank you.
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0: Do you know what deputy you're relieving?
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0: Copy. Go ahead, 6-3.
2: It was 74 from 11 to the county line in both directions. You can put me 10 eighths in this and then back on the M3.
0: I copy on 5013s also doing the escort as well today. M4.
3: And I'm 23.
0: Copy 13. Multiple squads in there, 5244.
1: 7830-10.
0: Copy other squad in there.
2: 80 dispatch.
0: 80.
2: 37 should be relieved in 5-2.
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0: 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Dan Taylor, not the brand.
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Squad 291, Tender 291, Ambulance 291, and Lions Tower Alert. Respond to fire alarm. At 6624, Lakeside Road.

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1: Go ahead.
0: I've got no people at this residence. I got nobody answering the door. Was there somebody that personally called us in?
1: Where's my partner?

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1: Okay, I'll see if I can get the caller a call back.
0: Thank you.
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Echo 80, Wild Rose Road.

0: Terry Golden Dispute Orderly. Do you need contact the gas company? Have them respond?
1: Yeah, we're working on it right now here. Wind is at northeast, 5.8 miles per hour.

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0: Dead deer. Highway 36. It's going to be west of Mangold Road by about a half mile, and it is on the south side.
1: Did you say Mangold Road?
0: Yeah, I think that's how you say it.
1: 10-4, I found it. Thank you.

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1: Yeah, I heard. 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

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And 4.

0: bro. 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Yep, copy. So, change of plans. Randall's going to be able to put a sign and doing signs for 67. So, the whole hanging back at the end of the traffic line is not going to work. So, we're going to have you back up a little ways and be checking the paint as, like, as it's drying. You know, as it's dry, follow that. You know, be on the dry line, as let's call it.
1: 10-4. Do you want me picking up signs at the end?
0: So any sign that you drive past, we'll have you pick up.
1: Copy that.
2: Ryan, when I get done setting up signs here, hopefully I can come up behind you, and that'll free you up, catch up to them again. Hey, Eric, so how far do you want me to sign on 67 here? I'm coming into the square right now on Walworth. I got about 4 or 5 signs along the white line there. It should be enough for that. But I know we're doing yellow, I guess. Is that correct? Going out of the square?
0: That is correct.
2: All right. How long or how far do you think we're gonna make it?
0: I mean, I would like to be able to paint all the way to the DMV in Elkhorn.
2: Okay. Yeah, I just got to try to kind of parse my signs out a little bit so I don't end up without enough.
0: Buddy, if we got to take a break in between the two jobs and get you to go set it front ahead to do signs, that's totally fine, homie.
2: Yeah, copy that. All right, sounds good, bud.
0: You just let me know what you need and we'll make it happen.
2: Well, I like that attitude. All right, I'm starting to set up the signs on 67, so I don't know if you guys are rolling yet or not or what you want to do, but that's what I'm doing.
0: Sounds good. We're just kind of waiting to hear from you that you were good to go, and we're going to start painting now, and then when you catch back up with us, like I said, we can swap signs off of Brian's truck onto yours, and then let you run ahead to go put more signs out on 67. So we'll figure it out. We'll just wait up here.
2: All right, copy that.

We're going to start here on the other side of Darien, by Sweet Road. Or actually, no, it's coming out of town. Sorry, after Highway X. It's about where we'll start. We do have a new tip in, so understand if we do end up pulling over right away to change tips, if it ended up not working out, well, but just keep an eye out for that. Yeah.

0: is rising. We have 2 hosts evacuated, and we have Wild Girl shut down.
1: Tampa.
2: Unknown 28 for about an hour. Stopped staff and said he was looking for a Norman for a personal matter. He left and he is now back. Szymanski Hall, 21425 Spring Street.

0: dispatch. What is the registered owner come back to on that vehicle?
1: No, 28.
0: What does it come back to for that 28?

0: see a maroon Dodge Dart in the Transburg Hall lot. We're going to pull up to it.
1: I copy 2-6. 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Did you have a follow-up?
2: Affirmative.
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0: 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We're going to be northbound on Hickory Road.
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1: Alright, after, when you get over the top of this hill, let's crest through this hill, if you could get a measure.
2: Copy that.

0: Ambulance and Rescue respond to 464 Hawthorne Street. A 69-year-old female, severe difficulty breathing, unable to talk clearly or stand on her own. Repeating, Burlington Rescue respond to 464 Hawthorne, 69-year-old female patient, severe difficulty breathing, unable to talk. Timeout is 8:34.
1: Can I put myself tonight?
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0: so that, you know, give it as our normal, you know, 5, 6 skips, 7 skips, like we normally do.
1: That's where I was just getting close for traffic.
0: That's fine, but I'm just saying that we, you know, we gotta leave enough room so that if they come out around you and they can't get around me, that they could dive it between us.
1: Copy.

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1: 7-Eleven.
0: Hey, 6 on a gray Nissan. Gonna be in Maine at 36.

0: son of Show Palace.
1: So you haven't even picked up a sign yet, huh?
0: No, I can see the first sign ahead of me.
1: Yeah, copy that. All right. I'm going to swing over there. Just, you probably have to get that sign out of your way so you can stay on the white line. Just flop it off to the side, and I will grab it.
0: Copy that.
1: Hey, Eric, I'm copy.
2: He's out of the truck right now.
1: All right, copy that. Yeah, give me a holler when he gets back in the truck.
2: Then 4.

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1: Sparrow 7 out of the PD, Vilma.
2: Sparrow 7.
3: Paul, is ready from Bloomfield, come in. Yes, Germany has stopped the leak. We've been cleared. Command terminated. Engine 311 clear. Turning.
2: Confirm.

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1: Dispatch 63 and 5013, if you could head to Shawl and Highway 83, we have an accident unknown. Both vehicles are in a ditch.
2: Seven, I copy. I'll head to the bypass.
1: The bypass?
2: Abram.
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0: Town of Burlington Rescue and Fire. We have a two-car accident with injuries, possible entrapment, intersection of Pine and Shawl Road. Repeating, Town of Burlington Fire and Rescue. Respond to the intersection of Pine Street and Shawl Road for a two-vehicle accident with injuries and possible entrapment. Timeout is 8:51.
1: We are sending rescue. There's one with airbag deployments. Someone can't get out of their vehicle as well.
2: We're happy to call. We'll be around shortly.
3: I'm crossing a bypass now. Do you want to make the scene or do you just want me to block traffic all going south?
4: Make the scene before we find out. 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
3: 10-4, I'm crossing Blackhawk now.
5: State 214 dispatch, we have an inspector coming from 83 and 142 as well.
1: Copy, State 214.
2: No, 7, I'm still in the area if you need another.
3: 10-4, I'm assuming one squad positioned themselves at Blackhawk, blocking all traffic southbound.
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0: Most likely going to need Kenosha to block the county line.
1: Copy.
4: I mean, he's pretty wide, too.
0: From the south.
1: Copy. 908 was going to be blocking south on traffic, correct?
5: Yeah, what's happening?

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1: 10451, special fees adults with summer change.
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1: Adult with summer change.
0: I'm sorry, it's static. I can't copy you.

0: shut down at Karcher for 83 South. If 13 can shut down Shaw at Karcher, and then I think Burlington's going to be shutting from the north to the south.
1: Copy. I'll just connect with Kenosha then. Thank you.
0: No problem.
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0: We have two vehicles in the ditch. Please get Wee Energy. It looks like one's against the pole. Moderate damage to each vehicle. Debris in the road. I'll advise for execution.
1: Copy. Pole damage as well?
0: Known.
2: Command from 937, where would you like us to stage?
3: We have a deal that needs to be picked up on the north side of 20, by over and up. Close to Hiller Miller is right at the intersection. Looks like it's just east of Hiller Mill. Oh yeah, in the area. 10-4.
4: Seth, City of Burlington Rescue. 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

0: Burlington Rescue. We're being requested by the town of Burlington for a second rescue to the intersection of Pine Street and Shawl Road for a two-vehicle accident. Repeating, City of Burlington Rescue, being requested by Town of Burlington for a rescue to respond to the intersection of Pine Street and Shawl Road for a two-vehicle accident. Timeout is 9 o'clock.
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0: Niner.
1: Command, team, we're approaching on Saul Road. Do you need us for execution or do you need us to back up?
2: Nope, I want you to come in and turn to go south and spin around. We are going to need extrication. 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Rescue's attending to him right now.

0: 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Says his wife was involved in the accident.
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0: Command, I have a pole number for you when you're ready.
1: Go ahead, Command.
0: 04-14821. It doesn't appear that there's any damage, but this time check it out. The vehicles are in close proximity to the pole, so.
1: And is that on the west or east side of Pine?
0: East side of Pine.

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0: 10-4. 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

0: little bit closer, Tom, just in case. 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Okay, right there is good.
1: I'm going to cover for odor. 10-4. Dispatch 2-6. Cover 6-9 for odor.

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0: Randall behind you yet?
1: Hey there, buddy. 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
0: Oh, 10-4. Okay, sounds good.
2: Yeah, we switched off some supplies. You're at 6 inches, just past O.
0: 10-4. Thank you, sir.
3: For you driving south toward for a white Chevy Silverado truck, the tire came off, no injuries, and they're in traffic. Southbound lanes.

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1: Union Robert 5016, you are 5016 on West Loomis at 8 miles.
0: 10-4.
2: 8214 dispatch, where was that 46 at in traffic?
0: It was Euphoria Drive in South Toy.
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2: Exxon left. 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
3: John, you're coming up, Tom.

0: a little bit my way with it, roll it. Keep coming. One more. Okay, now we're on the base. Now you can all go up. We'll sit together, go up. 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
1: 10-4.
2: Money from 937, you can show us at BMH. I copy.
0: Good, across from the intersection there, there's a crosswalk sign in the middle of the road. If you could find a home for that for the temporary time until we paint that yellow.
3: Keep going. Okay, hold a second right there.

69 1012. Patterson, Hardy, it looks like you're showing one out of Dane County. I'll go ahead and confirm that one. The RO, that party is showing a 99 on the West Dallas Police Department. It's for a PR bond for a traffic violation.

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0: Tower County 22, let's go up your route.
1: Yeah, the last box is in the comments. 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
0: Message.

0: 10 squads. We've got rescue responding to 1400 8th Ave, Oak Ridge Care Center. It's going to be for an 89-year-old male. Stroke symptoms that started 20 minutes ago. His breathing.
1: 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There was about 20 minutes ago. 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It started about 20 minutes ago. He is not responsive. He is breathing. Temperatures are 938.
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2: 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She was just doing a test, kind of push. Everything's okay.
1: Copy, deputy, on scene. Everything's okay.

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0: 2, Charlie Golden, the other one.
1: 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We were just off of the street.
0: I get it.
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2: I apologize. This will be your traffic. They told me you're blocking southbound curves. Yeah, southbound on the time card.
3: 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Seven 905 is looking to see if you can cover him on his traffic. Sunny Express.

0: 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I have 171 clear late for returning.
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0: 69 with your confirmation. 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And I did not confirm that other one since it's a PR bond.
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2: 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Repeating Kansas O Rescue, respond over to Lakeview Neurological. On the first floor CBRF unit for a 40-year-old female patient with abdominal pain and a possible GI bleed. 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Timeout is 9:53.
3: Taking the Toyota van, they broke their winch, so they're sending another one. It's going to be another 10 minutes on top of my previous.
0: I copy. And if you have the plates, I'll take them when you're ready.
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1: 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Copy, 935 returning. 334, go ahead. 334 is going to be transporting non-emergent to Roma. 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
1: Alex, down here, Joe. 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
2: Street, Unit A, just for a 53-year-old male patient with some numbness in his arm and face. Does have a history of stroke. Repeating Rochester Rescue, respond to 300 East Spring Street, Unit A, for a 53-year-old male having some difficulty breathing, numbness in his arm and face. Does have a stroke history. Timeout is 9:59.

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Friday. Boy, boy, Lincoln 6725 will be northbound, C28 over 8. How about

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2: Affirmative 907, I got a suspicious person calling the stack at 2657 Browns Lake Drive at Little Wanderers Daycare. It's for a male white, possibly 30 to 35 years old, who's been sitting by a tree since 7 a.m. today, currently digging through a bag.
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0: 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Engine 253, SWAT 251, Medic 251, Ambulance 257, and City of Delavan Tower Alert. 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At 1014 East Geneva Street. 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
1: If you could do the measurement, we can get a second, and then we're going to pull off at this intersection here and let traffic pass.
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07. Northbound 331, over 0, on the wall.

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Black 2005 GMC Sierra. 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
1: Go ahead, Sakiva.
2: Can you generate a call for a special duty at 233 North Queen Street? 233 North Queen, you can put Battalion 12 on it.

0: Yeah, I got you. Yeah, go ahead. Yeah, where is it, leapfrog? I mean, like, we'll just each get the next one, so you don't have to leave one for me if you don't want to.
1: Copy that.
2: Just a quick question. You guys picking up signs, or are you guys leaving them? So, I was just wondering. Randall, you got a copy?
0: Yeah, buddy, go ahead.
2: Are you leaving signs? You're leaving the signs, right?
0: I was not. I was under the assumption we were just painting yellow.
2: How many did you grab?
0: Just the ones from Walworth up to here. You want me to go set them back up?

0: Yeah, that's fine. We'll paint all the yellow. That way that part, hard part's done. We can scarcely put the, you know, white where we need it, and that'll be fine. That'll be all right.
1: All right, copy that. Do you want me to keep collecting them, or do you want me to just leave the ones that are out right now and just in the cone?
0: How many ever you think you need to do to finish out the yellow? And then, I'm just saying just enough to get to the DMV, because it'd be nice to be able to turn around right away and then paint white back to where the signs are, you know?
1: Yeah, copy that. You know, I'm thinking probably along that run there, we're going to need half a dozen signs at least or something like that, between 50 and the DMV, if not a little bit more. I guess I pick up everything I have right now at the Kishwaukato and then set them from there, and they don't have to be white in just that area, 50, then a hot lap that from 67 to 50.
0: Yeah, you're right. That 50's going to take a little bit, so that'll be fine.
1: Copy that. Okay, thanks.
0: Yeah, because we're going to do part of 43, too. All those turning stuff, too.
1: Great, yeah. I was figuring, I think I needed the signs. That's why I was grabbing them so we could keep going.
0: That'll work out perfect. Thank you, sir.
1: You bet, buddy.

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Bay 38.

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0: 36.
1: Did you guys send the warrant down to RTJ yet?
0: Affirmative, in fact, said about 5-10 minutes ago.

vehicle. Block of 60th Street. It's going to be for a blue Honda Civic with tinted windows. Unknown 28 has a male black operator that's been parked in front of 1159 60th Street. For the past 30 minutes, 17 is requesting to be checked on.

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1: Front of 24300 West Loomis Road, 28th truck plate, John Henry, 6282, JH 6282.
0: 10-4.
2: 10-4, we're off here when we turn the corner, and we'll get you filled back up.
3: 10-4, thanks, sir.
2: I'm just about out of Fontana here at the top. I will stop and I will grab everything that we both had and bring them up to you guys.
4: How about
2: you? Other side of this curve, pull over and we'll throw all those cones in my truck.
0: Good.
5: Recall, be advised another vehicle pulled up, a white SUV unknown 28. A female white got out with the other male party that was in the blue Honda Civic, put on some traffic vest and walked up to the neighbor's residence.
2: Coming up here, you might want to squeeze off a little bit further if you could.

0: dispatch. Go ahead, 1-6.
1: Nothing in the complex area over here. Their garage is closed, though. I'm just going to check one more parking lot east of there. But so far, 74.
0: Copy, 1-6.
2: What's that, Kevin?
3: I'm just trying to get a hold of Joel somewhere in the hills. You know. Lakeside.
4: Hey, if you guys are going to wait like 5 minutes, all of these seem to be pretty dry. I think between the two of us, we just grab all these cones and you guys up there.
5: Yeah, that'll work perfect. We'll wait up here and regroup and then start again.
4: Yep, copy.
5: There's a few extra here by this intersection, if you would, Rondo. Just nice to people get trying to go around somebody that's in the turn lane or something, and, you know, one right here at the tip.
2: That works.

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1: Come on, jump in front of me. Go ahead, just let me know. 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

0: Yani
1: there was a gas leak on the property. It's been shut off, and a technician advised all units clear turning, and you can put Battalion 12 back in quarters right away.
0: Are units clear returning and Battalion 12 back in quarters?
2: All right, I'm up here by the corner. You want me to just, when you're rolling up here, I'll just stop everybody and you can roll right through?
3: I'm sorry, Randall. We're trying to figure out what is where we stop and start before we get to the end here, and I'm not really sure where it is.
2: All right, copy that. Well, just give me a heads up here, and I'll make sure everybody yields to you.
0: Forty.
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0: Can you look up a call for me? It's going to be from May 29th. Deputy Pullman would have taken it. I think it was right around 6 p.m. Deals with barrels in the road or in the ditch.

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I'll be en route to the hospital.

0: Was it the one on Spring Street with those two 55-gallon drums?
1: Yep, it's in like the 16,000 block of Spring Street, if you can put me on that.
0: I copy.
2: Brian, you got a copy? Yep, go ahead. Why don't you run up here with the rest of the signs, and we'll throw in my truck.
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0: Alright, I think I have all the answers. I'm not sure about life answers, but I have some answers for Pete, so we're pretty ready to go here if you guys are good.
1: Highway 45, 20th, Adam Young Robert, 6076 AYR 6076.
2: Copy.
0: Ready when you are. Alright, 10-4. I'll let this one car go and I'll head your way.
3: Copy that.

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1: Right, you want to go to the beach, dude?
2: Yeah, go to home.
1: No, I mean, I have to call it. Maybe I thought it sounds like a flash.
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0: Intrepid from your zero back up.
1: Copy that. That black SUTV coming up there, that was the last one that was in that tie line. So if you want to back up at that point, I got everybody slowing down here.

0: Intrepid clears you, we'll back up.
1: Copy that. That black SUTV coming up there, that was the last one that was in that tie line, so if you want to back up at that point, I got everybody slowing down here.

0: 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A guy in a Jeep from Illinois just got an attitude.
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1: That's up to you. It's pretty long.
0: Solid after. Do you want to pull off right before that intersection or wherever you can fit to get off?
1: Time for.

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It's going to be at Prairie School, 4050 Lighthouse Drive. It's for a 10-year-old male with a laceration to the knee. He's going to be conscious and breathing. He has people with him.

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1: I copy. I'll check with rescue then, see if you guys are needed.
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1: One, 1132. 2800. We got the phone for that night, thank you.

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0: Copy, Joyce.
1: Well, you gotta put cones on the corner. You can't put cone after the corner.
2: This is Vector.
1: I can see the corner, and I can see there's no cone at the at the tip of the corner, next to the corner.
2: I apologize. I put it right by the crosswalk card.

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1: Seven. New East southbound 328, over 8 on the wall.
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0: dispatch. 30, go ahead. I'll have one on board. 47 following will be headed to Sturtevant PD first.
1: Copy at 11:39.
2: There's a guy delivering a package here on the right, so I can't get around him. How about that?

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Actually, 22.

0: 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We're going to have to shut down Spring Street.
1: 10-4.

0: 40. 40. When you're done with that traffic stop, can you come and see me?
1: That's fine. I'm going to give you a 21 anyway.
2: Here, we'll start lunch and then start after that.
3: Okay, then we don't start lunch, right?

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1: Don't lie.
0: I don't know, it's just satisfying seeing these long lines, all nice and pretty looking.
1: I do love it. I think it's quite nice.

0: to make it over to about the DMV with the amount of signs you got?
1: I think I can give it a good try.
2: Alright, cool. We'll have you split off a little bit early then, if you want to start taking lunch now, and then you can start getting signs set up for that for us.
1: Okay, I'll let Brian pick up the
2: Awesome. Thank you, sir.

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1: Pat.
0: 926 on the route.
1: Yeah, no, 1137. It's going to be one male with a knee and shoulder injury and another subject with a possible head injury. But cut on his head. They're going to be on the back side of the grandstand.
0: Check this going, copy. Can you get an additional line to him?
1: Pepper.
0: 2602. You can show 2602 and go to the call.
2: 2602, 10 Parliament 48. 241. 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
3: It's 100 block to Highway 45, 28th out of Illinois on a van. 410-8857 B-Boy. 410-8857 B-Boy.
0: Pick up two.
1: Pick up.
0: Can you get an ops channel assigned with you two coming in and you can show 2602 on scene?
1: Come on, you can take ops one.
0: Hi, copy. Thank you. We'll move all traffic to ops one.
1: Standing at 261,000. 261, 10 Park, 149.
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1: Yeah, 1150. It's going to be two males, one with a possible head injury and a small cut to the head, and one with a knee and shoulder injury.

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1: Go ahead. 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

0: 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He was getting off on 20 a minute ago.
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1: Go ahead, please. 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
0: When you arrive at the fairgrounds, if you want to park right behind our squad, you will have one patient with an ankle injury for you.
1: Med 241 copy. 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
0: Copy.
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about parking. So 600 Black Up Meadow Lane for a black Chevy hatchback that hasn't moved in over 6 weeks.

0: Norway Rescue, you have a call at 7613 West Twin Lake Road. It was transferred from Waukesha. It's an 81-year-old female that fell in the driveway. She's having pain in her leg and hip. Again, Norway, you have a rescue call, 7613 West Twin Lake Road. The transfer from Waukesha was an 81-year-old female that fell in the driveway. They have her up in a chair now, but she's having pain from her leg to her hip. Tematones are 1206. Rescue. 7613 West Twin Lake Road. So a transfer from Waukesha for an 81-year-old female that fell in the driveway. She's up in a chair right now.
1: Engine 261, come back over to this patient.
0: 1207.
2: Charlie 602.
0: Copy 40.
2: 602, go ahead.

0: I apologize. Tony, can you give us another anvil emergent to the fairgrounds?
1: I copy, another emergent to the fairgrounds.
2: If you happen to have a deputy in the area, northbound, north of KR on the wall, there's a older red sedan, disabled. I'm getting dispatched to a debris on the north end of the county. If you don't have anybody in the area, I can swing back around after removing the debris. Check on that 46.
3: I copy right now. I do not, but I'll put a call in and they should be clearing up eventually.
0: Hi, copy, thank you.
4: Six ten, dispatch traffic. 36 on the county line with Wisconsin. Boy, George, 8539, PBG, 8539. Looks like we're not going to go.
1: Copy.

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1: Copy.
2: Can you start scooting towards the interstate for the 8 motorist 331 over 6 that was called up by 5040 for on the shoulder out of traffic?
1: Yeah, copy. I'm at 4 mile and 31, head that way.
2: Copy, thanks.
0: 1-7-12-4. Go ahead, 04.
3: Chief, just so you know, I believe we have one at station 2 standing by as well.
1: Twenty four from 2416.

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1: 5135.
0: I'll be stepping out with a possible wanted party, 6 in College. I have a 5119 usual close by.
1: I copy, you need any more, you guys good?
0: Slightly good.
1: Copy.

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0: dispatch, you copy?
1: 28, sir.
0: Can you get a hold of Sergeant Beck? I just need to know a time frame that we're looking for.
1: Sorry, could I copy what you need from him, Gordon?
0: The time frame of the pickup truck with the 65-gallon drum being dumped.
1: Dispatch at 8-1.

0: everything. Step 2135, were you in there?
1: Yeah, I got a 27-9.
0: Sorry about that. You can go ahead.
2: Go ahead, John. We're going for a patient that's passed out. He's conscious at the time. Help us with a paramedic on scene. It's an ALS unit, or you guys can handle it. His vitals are all good. He's in his maybe late 20s, early 30s.

0: 214.
1: How would you yell on that debris I got sent to? I'm going to start working back south. There's a total of 346s on the interstate on the south end right now. One southbound and two northbound. I can check on that one that you sent your unit to if I am clear from the other two that are south of it.
0: I copy. I'll put you on the 331 over 6 and dispatch to 57 if you could take the southbound ones closer to KR.
1: Stay 214. I'm actually southbound right now, so I'm probably going to run into that southbound one first.

0: such at 57, I'm going to assume that you're closer to the north on 331 over 6 on it, if you still want to take that.
1: Abram.
0: Fabby, I'll put you back on that one.
2: Stay over from the pump.
3: How's the hospital?
4: Pelican.
0: Copy.
2: Is there in the hospital returning?
1: Is the patient still returning?

0: 2602 from the 261 at Ops 1.
1: Go ahead.
0: We're getting ready to clear Lakeland. We need another ambo.
2: 10-8, no report. I'll be out at 619 Meadow Lane on a follow-up to 26-2518.
3: First name Kendra, King, Ida, Nora, David, Robert, Adam, middle initial L, Lincoln, last name Noreen, Nora, Ocean, Robert, Edward, Nora, female, white, date of birth, 1/17/2007.

640, clear scene returning. 632 will be transporting to Franklin in a second here. Copy.

0: not getting her back with a Wisconsin deal. She's coming back clear listed on papers. It's showing for felony placing foreign objects in edibles with rules.
1: Franklin with one patient, non-emergent. Viola.
2: 1222. Junior Med 281 returning.

0: Burlington Rescue. You have a call at the Aurora, 709 Spring Valley Road, door number 1 by the front deck. There was a nurse that advised the caller to call 911. Unknown further info at this time.
1: Foreign objects and edibles with rules.

0: Burlington Rescue. You have a call at the Aurora, 709 Spring Valley Road, door number 1 by the front deck. There was a nurse that advised the caller to call 911. Unknown further info at this time. In City Burlington, you have a rescue call, 709 Spring Valley Road at the Aurora, door number 1 by the front deck. There was a nurse that advised to call 911. Unknown reason at this time. Time of tones is 12:23.
1: No.
2: Copy that. I'm just waiting on the response from DOT, but I'll send it down right away.
1: Copy. Dispatch will be tight. We're one issued and 42.
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1: 905.
0: 714 Robert John Young. 714 Robert Young. Robert John Young. I will be on State just off of Bridge Street.
1: Copy 905. Copy 903, I have a phone call for you then.
2: County Metro Swan.
1: Go ahead. 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
2: Met 261 from 2604, 2.5. Go ahead, boss. You guys can clear and go back to station. Tonic Dolphin has patient.
3: Thank you, Zit. Okay.

0: 261.
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1: we are, training.

0: Walworth County. 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
1: Okay.
2: Go, you're in 261.

0: Correcto.
1: Hold one second. We might have a change in plans. Yeah, I think we're going to have a personnel change here, apparently. Chase is bringing Chip and taking Armando so they can work on their presentation, the written presentation for Thursday.
2: All right. You want to get as much done as we can, or no?
1: That all kind of depends on how far Chase is out.

0: Alright, so what we're going to have you do is we're going to have you guys, you two guys switch. So, I want Chip to be in 48, and then I want Brian, he's done the crash truck a day or so, so I want him to be in the crash truck. So, Chip, if you guys swap real fast, and then when Chase finds you or Armando, you swap with Chip, and then you go back with Chase. Does that sound good?
1: Sounds like a plan.
2: Wish you have a 20 hired.
3: Five seven. This guy has finish line towing on scene. Am I still needed for that 46 by KR?
4: A-Farm, I think State said that there was one southbound and two northbound. I got this one in at least, but north of KR on the wall for an older red sedan.
3: Put me on whatever's next.
4: Copy, I got you on it. State 214, go ahead.
5: The one southbound cleared itself. I'm out with the one northbound on the wall.
4: I copy. Thanks. 5-7, Tony.
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0: bit about them squads. Lyle, go ahead.
1: Just a heads up, if you happen to get any complaints, I'm having to divert some of the heavier truck traffic onto 55th, which is a Class B roadway.
0: I copy that. Any other squad in there?
2: Now 3 tonight.
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0: Sky 2422 will be clear, returning available. 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You can clear the ops camp.
1: Copy, confidence.

13 and 7-Eleven for a family trouble. It's going to be at 6102 Town Line Road. We received a 911 call that disconnected right away. No answer on a couple, and then the 17 called back and stated they needed a restraining order against her sister and children with something going on, unknown on the exact problem, though. Caller's going to be on mute, though. He's using relay systems.

Copy. 1241.

have you guys swap. 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Oh, he passed it. Never mind.

0: 16 dispatch.
1: 716.
0: I can handle this on my own. The other squad can 22.
1: Copy, 711, 10 east.
2: 711, I copy. You put me

0: Chip, I just switched out with Armando. 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So what I would like you to do is pick up cones, follow the cones, and when the paint is dry, pick up the cone. It's pretty much that simple. 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Then four.
1: On West Main Street, Fast River Middle School. We're just taking a rescue run at Fox River Middle School. There's a student with a dislocated knee. Staff is going to be with him, though.
2: Copy. Take it away.
1: Copy.
3: Seven 05, you can put me on that light that way.
1: 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Thank you.

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3 Crab PD exit. South Burlington Pool 394 Amanda Street for a car that drove into the drainage ditch. No injuries. 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Copy, thank you. 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

0: Hi, Kathy. 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
1: In service, call 54. I believe the actual address is going to be 2599 Theater World, 2599. 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
0: I got.
1: The complainant made contact with the driver, and the driver states he doesn't believe it's a fire, but some sort of chemical reaction from dumping the trash.
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1: Engine, would you like an additional piece of apparatus from us or just the engine?

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0: 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It would be on the east end of the pile.
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0: Engine 371, got steam. 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
1: 10-4, then we'll stay at the roadside here, and we'll stretch the line.

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1: Copy that.

0: 3601,
1: go ahead.
0: Did you get the call number on the hazmat team and route to this location? Figure out what we got going on here.
1: Six. 6:15.
2: Clear me from the ground, put me 42. Have a good day.
1: Thanks, Joseph.
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0: Victor Command on the air phone. Go ahead.
1: I don't know if you copied, but there's
0: no
1: one over here that came to my location.
0: I did. I repeated it back to you.
1: Hi, copy. I'm sorry. It's loud out here. What is our wind direction also?
0: The speed is going to be from the east at 10.4 to 17.3 miles per hour. Do you want emergency management out there as well?
1: Yes, Newport, I know our police chief has been in touch with him also, but if he could, please.
0: Copy.
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2: copy.

0: 1, 24, 1 and Alpha, I'm approaching from the north, requesting orders.
1: Well, if you want to pull that from the vehicle, then you should be out of the way, Harold. You're going to have to have one. This is all the rules.
0: I got me.
2: 6, yeah, 61986, tracker.
0: Roll, please. 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Have 1 firefighter roll the squad for airbag, please.
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3: VA for a reset. It was early this morning at 7212 West Windlake Road, just making contact with Benjamin, advising that Elizabeth is about to be released.

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1: Call line from 06. Should we get the residents to the west evacuated from those homes? My TV if they have not run already.
2: Number.
0: Gotcha. No, we'll go face to face at my truck, please. Copy.
1: Settle out there, cold. From 36 and a half, one.
3: Case number is 3047. Again, 3047.
0: You can sign, Jim.
1: Say again.
0: Where are behind me up here?

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1: Down, and then we're going to get off on traffic, bye.
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0: 58. 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
1: Copy. I'm right down the street. I'll be back over.
0: I should probably tell you, that's probably back on that suspicious object, though.
2: Copy, 40.
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0: 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Yeah, I put notes in there regarding that. 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
1: Copy 3. 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

0: Yes, sir.
1: Or I'm going past right now. 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

0: 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You can go up to the following one.
1: Copy.

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1: Copy. 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

0: said, if you could put a cone on that. And at the end of that, where it gets out a little bit right there.
1: Copy that.
0: I'll have to stop you in the lane.
2: Right there, I did advise them, they just don't have any available to send. They'll call me when once en route.
1: That's fine.
3: Go ahead.
1: At BMH.
3: 1336.
0: This curve here, you don't have to put cones. Maybe on the very tip, where somebody might run over it, but I don't see anybody with it. Even touch this.
3: Copy. Five, four.

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Nope. 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
2: Master Scott, first name Robert, initial J. John, male unknown, 615 of 59, 0615, 1959.
0: So what's the last name on my team?
2: Scott, Sam, Charles, Ocean, Tom, Tom.
0: U.S. Scott Party is valid and clear.
3: I want you to put the cone back by the back of the truck right there. So, because we got to paint that yellow line right where you're at. So just put the cone at the very back of the truck.

0: if you whip right in here, then I'll come past you. 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There you go. And then what I'll do is I'll come past, and I'll let you know when it's clear, and then you can back out behind me.
1: Copy that.
2: I am almost out of cones, though.
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0: touch 907. So we have a welfare in the stack. It's at Echo Park in Milwaukee for four children aged 1 to 6 in the park. The mom's by the dam, apparently not watching them. Caller advised it's going to be a Taylor Holbeck. That's the mother wearing all black.
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0: Listen, starting again, or do you want me to stay here and kind of keep traffic blocked so you can roll through?
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0: Quarry Lake Park on Northwestern. 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We have Mount Pleasant en route.
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2: About half a mile stern on the east, but be careful on gravel grass line on the south side of the pile or so. Pile of fertilizer, we don't let this disturb.
0: Fire, were you in there as well?
3: Firm, Wisconsin traffic, Queen River Boulevard, 13584. We'll be on Milwaukee Fox Lane.
4: 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We are en route.

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1: I was advised by a few different people that there's probably a half a dozen kids in the southwest area of the park. 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
0: Yeah, put your message board down, get folded up, and we'll meet you back at the barn.
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Lake, Everett, 4622, West Lake Shore Drive, 1652, due, time 1415.

Actually, you can 22. Dispatch a 5012. That's going to be for, yeah, the debris. It's southbound 327 over 0. There's sheets of plywood in lane 1.

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Engine 281, and Lake Geneva toll alert. 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At M2206, Alta Vista Drive.

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0: change the call I'm on to a suspicious circumstances and then just put me 10-8.
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2: Can be. Four 860 Columbus Street. The caller just came to check on her 75-year-old neighbor and found her PMB on the floor.
1: 4-3.
2: No CPR in progress. It's going to be a 75-year-old female located, not breathing. Nobody doing CPR. Deputies are en route. 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
1: To this address for a call. 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
0: I copy. I'll contact ME. 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

0: heading that 281.
1: Heading 281, mid 281. Negative on the 360. Residence is secured. Audible alarm and strobe going inside, indicating second floor.
2: They're calling, requesting Kelly Shippers to be taken into custody. She's clapping.
1: Okay.
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0: Our med unit is on scene with nothing showing. 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
1: Nope, negative. 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
2: Thanks.
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1: Go ahead.
2: Officer Carr's made contact with the property owner. He'll be here in 20 minutes. We'll be standing by waiting for access to check the property.
1: That's right, it's 1429.

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2: Medic 251. Respond to a possible unconscious patient. At Spring Park.

be northbound 55th from... Actually, stand by. Sorry, it was South Colony at 85th. Vehicle was driving 50 miles per hour over, following too close. Looks like a teenage driver. Black two-door car, tinted windows. 32710 or something similar for the plate. Last seen headed northbound on 55th.

0: Colony and 20 right here. 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
1: 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I'm confused as well. 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
0: Let me just see if I can get this plate.
1: Copy. I'll talk with the call taker.
2: He fell off the bridge into the creek, a possible seizure. He's breathing normally, still not responding to the call, but he is at least open.
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1: 9379, copy, up 1503.

0: 12. It looks like she was going eastbound on 58th, so I'm assuming it went north on 55th, then from 58th.
1: 251, go ahead.
2: 50, the lower off of Terrace or upper off of Westview?
1: That's going to be the lower. Officers advising to come down Lower Springs Park.

0: 9251. Can you catch us in breathing? Still in the river.
1: Up westbound 20, just left the sub. I haven't seen anything matching that card.
2: All right, copy. It's probably delayed and gone by now. I'll just check to the interstate.
1: Denver, 5A dispatch.
0: 7.
1: I'm 10 from this call. If you want to switch me over to Area 13, I'm heading out west.
0: 7.

0: 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We've been relieved by car 4.
1: Master, please clear returning to 306.
2: Magnet 251.
1: 251.
2: I'm at Lowers. I don't have an PD here. Are they on West Geneva Upper?
1: Copy. 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

fire. 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

0: Okay, I'm away, so I can start heading that direction.
1: I copy, thanks.
0: It looks like something, some kind of vehicle dumped a whole bunch of oil in the on-ramp for McHenry, getting on the bypass eastbound. That's what caused the motorcycle to spill. He's up, we're getting out of traffic, and I'll be stepping out with him. I got a plate for you.
1: What's the plate?
0: It's Illinois, Adam Young, 4766.
1: Copy, I got a cover coming your way. He's just a ways out. Do you need him still?
0: Negative, we should be good here.
1: Copy, 5-8, Tony.
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9 for the 99. Going to be valid for the Santiago party. It's 248 traffic offense out of Fontana PD, which is showing Walworth. It's a Jason County pickup. Copy.

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1: 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We're going to see if his brother can pay his bond. 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
0: Over at Prairie School off of Lake Meadow with Wisconsin personalized plate, Robert Union Sand, Henry David Nora. Looks to be occupied, one still covered.

0: callers are reporting at 7:30 this morning, a wreck in the bed of a dump truck on the interstate at northbound 333. Hit his windshield and broke it. He's at the Mount Pleasant Police Department to be seen at a dark gray GMC.
1: Three, I'll be on scene.

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4: I'm Vegas 4, Division 118, Jefferson. The fire department has pulled box 84-15 to the box level of the Rock River. You're going to be dealing with your surface water rescue special equipment to the staging at 629 North Elizabeth Street.
2: 5-7, keep it manna, please. 5-7, you got covered. You're going to be waiting on it. Abram, can you create a case, please? Have the other squad in there?
5: 85 on 42.
2: Copy, 85. Three.
5: He's on scene. I'm going to be no longer needed here. Soon. It's going to be 10 a.m. en route to 42.

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9, we sent the second hit to Fontana over 10 minutes ago. Still no response. We'll give them a call and see what's going on.

S2905 for a shots call. 905, the 17 for it's going to be in the PD lobby. It's referencing a rabbit that the 17 picked up that was brought to the animal hospital. Concerned that someone might be shooting animals in the area of the 700 block of Oak Street, and there's children in the residence or in the area. That's the 69, the 99 is confirmed.

0: 5. Numbers, and I think I got your driver.
1: Yeah, I see that.
0: Truck plate, Union Mary 9770. We're going to be on 20 at the west frontage.

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0: 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Adam over 10, 8171. AES 8171. I'm going to be in the 3500 block of Jacobs.
1: Check It's going to be the Fontana PD that's doing the meetup. They said 36 and 11 if that one works for you. Welcome. Go ahead.
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I'll guide you.

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1: Copy.

Dispatch. 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Just leave me on Mr. Wright. I'm 76.

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0: about 60. I was coming eastbound on West State. I didn't see anything.
1: I copy. Just put the 10-8.

Med 281, engine 282, respond to the area of Maine and Edwards near Bona Beach for a two-car 1050. A one-year-old in the vehicle requesting to be checked out with airbag deployment. Laser clear 16-12.

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0: the Med 281. I'm seeing we've got two mid-sized SUVs. Minimal damage. We'll be investigating.
1: Roger, C-1619.

0: 19.
1: Yeah, main at Shoreland, facing southbound. Bowie Charles Victor, 8065. Occupied one, snow cover.
0: Copy.

0: direct that traffic.
1: 35.
0: Robert Boy, 37156. RV 37156. West Main and Augusta.

0: 1 traffic out of South Carolina.
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0: 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We're going to be on Ives Grove at Washington.
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1: 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I'll be doing hospital guard and route to Central.
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0: Robert Henry Ida, Frank 49. Be northbound, I'll let you know where we stop.
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0: 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Medic 171, and East Troy Tunnel alert. Respond to 8 person has fallen. At 2223, North Street, Unit 202.
1: Dispatch from engine 281. Scene's been burned over. CD engine 281, clear returning.
2: 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Is the squad returning as well?
1: Came in place of squad 281.

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0: 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I'm sending.
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0: What are you guys gonna get for dinner? That sounds like a plan. Over and out.
2: 381, gonna be northbound K on ramp.

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So 7900 block of East Long Lake for a construction trailer that's parked on the road. 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

0: suburb. So a female that was involved in an accident earlier in Illinois, she's having neck pain, nauseous, and dizzy, and back pain.
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0: Copy. You can change it to traffic incident and change the location to the northbound 20 on ramp.

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1: The parties to park the trailer are moving.

0: 1819.
1: 4 mile main facing westbound with Wisconsin Personalized, the number 4, Adam Norris George Edward Lincoln. Occupied, twice no cover.
0: Copy.
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1: I believe it's going to be David Robert 84272. David over Robert 84272. Right now we're getting on the northbound 20 off ramp. I'll let you know where he's at.
0: Copy. Copy 30.
1: Stopped on that ramp.

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1: Copy.

12 for Echoes. Transfer from Oak Creek southbound on the interstate from the line. It's a gray Audi and an unknown charger cutting through lanes and going over 100. Actually, it might be already past you. It says that vehicles are possibly closer to 20 by now already.

0: was just making sure you're good since it was slow to stop.
1: Test 4, we're good.
0: Did you need a cover? I had one rolling your way in case.
1: Negative, we're all good.
0: I got B40. Can I throw you on that reckless? I don't know if it's already out of our jurors or not, though.
1: 10-4, we're getting on that 20.
0: Copy, our caller is refused as well, then.
1: State 239 dispatch.
0: That's safe.
1: We have two units looking for that reckless, and we haven't seen it at all, so the other unit could probably disregard.
0: I copy. 5012 and 40, I'll put you to me.
1: With him. Illinois, George David, 61494, Yankee and bypass.
0: I copy. Dispatcher 907.
1: Go ahead.
0: I'm going to have two calls. First one, I came in as an accident unknown, 700 block of North Pine. It's going to be in front of 717 in traffic. Unknown on injuries, it looks like. Female operator is pretty distraught. If you want me to just stack the fraud, then?
2: Affirm. I can head to that crash too quick if you want.

0: dispatch.
1: 88.
0: I'll be out at the disturbance board meeting if you could put me on a call for it.
1: Dispatcher 905, I just want to confirm, are you taking the accident then, or are you going to the BMH?
2: I can go over there now until 907 shows up.
1: Hi, copy. I will throw you on the accident then.
2: There so you can take the welfare.
1: I copy 6-1. I'll throw you on the accident. 905, can you take the welfare? It's at BMH for a mail party. Looks like he should be sitting in the lot, and he should be pretty 56 right now in a white Chevy Silverado. Caller's concerned he's going to hurt himself or someone.
2: 905, copy.
1: Copy.
2: 905, it's out here from a Doug's Auto.
1: Copy. One, you copy Pine and Mill?
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2: You're welcome.
3: Here for my stop. Do I need to help anywhere with Burlington?
2: 905, did you want to cover for the welfare? I copy. 907, are you guys good out there? You need another squad?
4: Good over here. Connie wants to go assist 905. That'd be helpful.
2: Possible suicidal party.
3: Can you add the lead Casanova party that I added as the operator and just close it out with a warning?
2: Copy.
0: Kendall, or do you want me to go per county to state where I'm at?
4: Good advice. I don't need northbound here or westbound shut down. I've got the Pine and Mill here blocked, so if you want to head over there to the hospital, that'd be great.
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0: assisting me. 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

0: Seems like down on Lake Meadow. It's going to be just a little bit east of Cedar Creek. All by.
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2: 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Possible 28 for the white Silverado.
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2: William Frank 6876, WF 6876. Copy, there's no one in it right now.
1: We are unoccupied.
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0: 2219, this side.
1: 2219.
0: Being advised that a dog attacked another dog over here, just to let you know. I still need any cover.
1: Copy, a dog attacked another dog. You said you do or you don't need a cover?
0: I do not need cover.
1: Copy.
2: Per 28. First, Adam Robert, 5157. Break for the second. Boy Paul, 5063. And can I get next on list for the first 28 I ran?

25210 Washington. It looks like it's a custody issue. Caller has a TRO against the father. Picked up the kid yesterday and refused to tell her where the kid is.

0: 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Ambulance 120. It's water spell alert. Respond to a known incident type. 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
3: Anything in CCAP? 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
1: Copy, give me one second, I'll take a look.

0: 19.
1: 63, some info on the dog that attacked this guy. Could be a mix, black and white, possibly got a blue or green style harness. And the party I'm going to put in the form here, we don't need rescue. He's not claiming any injuries at this time.

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1: I'm going to be 76 RCJ with one. Starting miles is 436.
0: Copy at 1806.

0: set to 829 for an unwanted party. It's going to be a hitter's baseball, 2915, 6.5 mile road. There's a male and a female that we're told to leave and they're now refusing. They're going to be right outside the door yelling and upset. I'm sorry, the caller is yelling and upset. You're looking for a female Hispanic and a male Hispanic.
1: 10-4. I'm calling from Spring and Spring Valley Drive.
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0: You can leave me on riding and you can leave Dade County off.
1: 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Emergency on channel 1 for hitters. Happy squads can slow it down. You said you have the bats.
0: I'd fall over a stolen bat. No.
1: Copy, it's all over. Stolen bat. Squad, slow it down. Air out there, or can I release it?
0: I'll just take one more
1: because
0: there's still one more stolen bat.
1: Copy that, squad. That one resume normal traffic. KBF 277-1811.
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0: Kulikov.
1: If you just have one more car, go up to that 46 hour line basically. If it shows up, we're going to have to jump on a little bit of traffic to throw that. But I'll just go take one more with a couple people.
0: I copy. I already called Mitchell. He said he doesn't even need you guys there. He'll just grab it. That's fine. And then I copy the one more squad out there by you.
1: Perfect.
0: Copy, 40.

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0: I copy, I'll just keep you on it. I don't know where 2-8's coming from. He was from the city.
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1: Good morning, thank you.
0: Ambulance 122 is en route.
1: 10-4-122 route. You have a 64-year-old male vomiting for the last 2 days. Weak. He has memory issues. He is conscious and breathing, and the door is unlocked.
0: 122, copy, Lieutenant.

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0: in reference to the expiration, I'm looking in the CCAP and the NCIC. It shows that it expires February 2nd of 2030. I don't see anything about an early expiration.
1: I see that now. That was my mistake.
0: No worries.
2: Messenger seems.

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1: 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Dispatch 8-4, do you have like a 100 block or address? I'm not seeing that in our CAD. I don't know what it is.

0: That's fine. I'm going to
1: reconceal. I've located the dog. I'm at 4601 Lake Metal Drive. I'll be stepping out, trying to locate the owners.

0: Connie, I will be at 5055 Rudenbush.
1: Thank you very much.

0: Continental Florida Squad 291.
1: Four
0: five. Copy. Message received. I just pulled in. All the way as far back as you can go. All the way back there.
1: Correct.
0: You'll be veering to the right now when you get back.
1: .905, Commissar 10-8.
2: Copy 905.
1: Yeah, I'll listen to the engineer on. I know they didn't have any, that's why I'm going to
0: message received.

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1: 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Thank you.
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2: Younger male, white with a bandana, apparently dumped something under the neighbor's bushes. I think we had a red and white, blue and bandana and black. I'm walking eastbound.

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CPR in progress. 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
1: At KN76 headed eastbound on foot, there's a male white about 12 years old, wearing a yellow sweatshirt, unknown pants, looked upset and pretty scared apparently. The caller just wanted to make sure he's okay.
2: Okay, dispatch, I'm out of brakes. You can put me on that.
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0: Talking about suicide ones in a row.
1: Have any of 58-year-old male who fell, possibly passed out. 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He's been sick for a couple of days, vomiting, diarrhea, and says that his body hurts all over.